You are now about to begin the great adventure, the journey out of your mind.

still recall my name and the month it all began. 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

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Raise a cheer for all with a wink and a grin, 'cause we're all a little bigger when we let the fun begin.

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One more kiss before we know. 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I could stay forever in here. One more dance before we go. One more dance before we go. I could stay forever in here. I could stay forever in here.

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Tonight we have a vainglorious piece of music on turntables. Colin Curtis and Hugh Clark, my quartet. Colin Thorpe on piano, guitar.

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1: 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Among the mediocre, California sober, dreaming all the water they can drop.

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Let us smell you, you, and your perfume. 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Wish for anything, the limit is the sky. You deserve it, no need to know why. Don't be so serious, even when you feel shy.

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Some of them man there and them gal they suck. We don't want no screw face. We just tell them leg of the bad energy. No sour face. No bad mind. 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

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Mm-hmm. 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What? You up on the street. And you vex. But we're not really dealing with

In the twilight of a time, there emerges a need for man to comprehend his own bitter fate. Finally resigned to the inevitable beyond, he searches the ages, desperate for stories of assurance, redemption, and hope. Such tales fill page upon page with enough ink to flood a thousand valleys and drown the tallest tree. But there is one tale that has as yet been told. The story of the outsider. Desolate and barren, humanity's at a crossroads. The people have retreated, shuttering their once carefree lives from unseen enemies which seem to plague not only the physical form, but the innermost thought. Driven by panic, compelled by dread, the masses begin to devolve. Once dear neighbors turn wary foes, brother against brother, sister against sister. Achievement and ambition are dismissed as heretical or worse, treasonous. Even nature itself is scorned. Choked with suspicion and fear, voices do not dare to sing nor fingers to play. Imminent defeat is all but assured. But in the darkest hour, whispers begin to tell of a figure emerging from the darkness. A being without a name, faceless and obscure. Part presence, part idea, they say. As if the very force they describe has existed for eons. A dormant seed awaiting nourishment. Word of radical acts, disobedience and non-compliance spread among the people. At first fearful, then defiant as the legend grows. Whispers turn to cries and the cries into screams. Content to cower no more, the fury of the people is terrible to behold as they exact revenge on their captors, sparing neither the repentant nor the bold. Now the fire is lit, smoldering in the belly of humanity. It cannot be extinguished, for the stories of the outsider endure even as evidence of its presence is debated with the passing years. Messages, dictations, warnings, stories. Such as these.

I mean, I told her straight up, you know, I got a significant other. She ain't care. She said, for tonight, I just want to be your insignificant other. What?

I woke up the next morning all tangled up in her hair, and that's when I realized she had me right where she wanted me. She told me I'd taken her places she'd never been before, but really, she took me to a place I promised myself I'd never return to, and I was fucked up. And the thing was, I didn't feel bad about what I'd done. I just felt stupid for trying to fight it for so long. I mean, really, who was I fooling? I knew what time it was soon as I saw her. Soon as she smiled at a nigga, I could tell what her favorite position was. And I damn sure gave it to her. I thought I had changed. Niggas never change. But it took that one night, that one passionate night, for me to realize what I needed to do. I gotta stop fucking with these hoes off of MySpace, dawg.

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2: 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It's been like that since the beginning.
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0: 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I believe in you. 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

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The room is lit by the face of her cell phone. 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At first, I thought I was only dreaming. 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Again. At first, I thought I was only dreaming. 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Again, but there was a kindness in what you cut. Again, but there was a kindness in what you did. How each night you cut. Again, how each night you waited for me to leave so you could cut. 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

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Something has been weighing on her for a long time.

The grifter king of the manosphere was all over the news again. So I took a big deep dad breath and asked the back of your head if you'd heard about him. After a very pregnant pause, you turned round to face me with horror in your eyes and replied, "Aye, he's a prick." I was so relieved by your answer, I let the swearing slide. "He is indeed," I said, "but the job's never done."